0: será?
1: RFM.
2: Haven't you heard I'm the internet girl? 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
1: You played it cool and I played it dumb. 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
1: Ask for money and get advice. Ask for advice, get money twice. I'm from the dirty, but that Chico nice. Y'all call it a moment.